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2: Ye bompai. Yin uncle pong. I didn't answer to him for. Wa when him knew a cheat, yam fufu be any ho. In some quan and qua, a war. And I no pain so would it be a chay any a tearful yina. A brass soon or rather pa. Filisumusro, said the open tear. 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Yesu Kristo dini mu. 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
0: 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Conferences no ukra no de asoma soma yo de agyan ye ba ye mfasa enkrato no emma etiefo so for Dennis
3: so for ma
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0: nyame adaro mu wi
3: a chwata chima
0: chwata chima
3: sera de se o de be famasum die mu Amboa brother bay in so agrikens in my district. And so you acquired your agri college.
0: Great.
3: Acquired your agri college. Na ya boy boy hopa na tree nyina churches in ya prayer meeting revival.
0: Wow.
3: 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And then a ye we Tim Jidi said Yasa for Manu nyina ya crowd and yame boa brother bay yinina ye dear nature and zema. Nenya and nonkwa msa brother bay no. Wa Central Ghana Conference aye wo committees a hodo ya bekoso e dɔso kakra me amia ni nyina bekoso ne hwɛ sɛ committees yi mu no homede wo mu no ye nyina bɛyɛ official launching of one voice 27 and in team sɛ ne south of bɛyɛ na twɛ sɛ ne yɛ bɛkɔ ni nyina so ye bɛyɛ na yabo abo ye ho ama saa program kɛse ye di anim afeda ah ye celebrate Yesu Na subo mfi

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1: 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Be born a tough fan, crabby, a mania, the end of the no abbot twas. It is a noble my addition animal at the hopper, my yet here for.
0: Yeah, so for me, that's a pa, said the old canoe. The brabble sumi echo be me no more near a castle for Hassam church. Yes, free by being a neighbor say a boy suqua solimu. The yes, I be Louise, I saw no. Ya one a memo. But last week in you who said. Asore no Awurade Yesu ono ne eyetire.
1: Yeah.
0: Brene beka say Christ is the head of the church. Nti asafo no nyina ne dia. Ene anigi sam say yen a yaji ne di ne yeye ne body ne pass. 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